0: 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Lui è un grande fan di questo artista, c'è un duetto insieme. Volevo chiedere a Aaron perché è così speciale questa artista per lui. So you have some guests on the album singing with you, which you do love to do with female singers. You have a singer called Dodi. I believe she's quite special for you, yeah?
1: Oh yeah, I mean I grew up listening to her and it's crazy listening to the song and hearing her voice and then mine right after. Wow.
0: So you've been a fan. You've been a fan for a long time of Dodi.
1: Yeah.
0: Cool. And you seem to fit very well together. There's a nice synergy musically on this track.
1: Thanks. It's probably because I've listened to her so much.
0: Cool. Dodi è una artista americano che fa parte di questo suo nuovo album. E c'è un altro artista che si chiama May Simones. Is that the other singer? She's
1: yeah.
0: Very interesting. Not very well known over here. So it's nice also that you get to introduce, you know, these singers also to a wider audience for as far as Italy is concerned.
1: Wow. Yeah, she's a very special one to check out. I love her music so much.
0: Anche l'altro cantante, lui ha detto, è un altro artista da conoscere un po'. I want to ask you, Aaron, about your relationship with today's world of technology. And do you use AI at all for your music?
1: No, I'm pretty anti-AI. Yeah, it scares me too much.
0: Okay.
1: I'm like, it's okay, I'll just do things the old way with the guitar.
0: Gli ho chiesto qual è il suo rapporto con la tecnologia, in particolare intelligenza artificiale che tanti musicisti usano oggi ma non lo dicono, e lui ha detto no, io faccio cose nello vecchio stile, prendo la mia chitarra, scrivo la mia musica. I was going to ask you where you get your inspiration from, Aaron, as a person, because on this album I believe that you play most of the instruments and you're sitting in the producer's chair. So you're the king of the castle and you put it all together. So where do you find your strength and inspiration to put all this together?
1: Yeah, I just had this, I don't know, it's this zest for doing everything. I was like, wow. There's lots of other instrumentalists also on this record for different songs. But on some of the tracks, I played bass and clarinet and piano and all the weird things. How long did it take? Probably a year.
0: A year to get to you.
1: Yeah, I just get kind of obsessed with things.
0: Gli ho chiesto come si sente essere nella, diciamo, nella poltrona di produttore di questo suo nuovo progetto e da dove arriva la sua ispirazione. Mi ha detto che proprio aveva voglia di farla, volevo fare questa cosa e ci sto bene. Non so se lui ha intenzione di fare un tour con questo album, se arriverà in Italia. Do you have any plans that we talk about? Yeah.
1: No plans that I know of yet, but I hope there will be soon. I think next year.
0: Wonderful.
1: Will be lots of this album.
0: Look forward to seeing you back in Milano, and let's say bye-bye with another track from the album. Do you have a favorite baby on the album that you do love?
1: Maybe Clementine.
0: And we'll say bye-bye with Clementine.

to. All the ladies in the house, all the brothers in the house, and we wanna just sit back, relax, and have a good time, and let the good times roll.

up all night. Terrified, kissing you twice. Loyal rings, hold on tight. 'Cause either way.